0: tease Davies' possible participation ahead of other matches as a sort of feint. Soccer fans will learn the truth when Canada hits the pitch in Los Angeles tomorrow at 3 p.m. Eastern. That's your World This Hour. For CBC News, I'm Kaz Bovin.
1: The weather forecast for London tonight, you can expect clear conditions with a low of 14 degrees. Sunday, we'll see a mix of sun and clouds with light winds in the morning. The high is 29 degrees. And for Kitchener-Waterloo tonight, clear conditions are also expected, but some fog could develop overnight. The low is 13 degrees. Sunday, we'll see sunny conditions with a light wind late into the morning. The high, 27 degrees with a humidex of 31.
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4: 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I'll have traffic info and a full roundup of all the news in Waterloo Region, Guelph, and Wellington County at 6:30, 7:30, and 8:30.
3: And I'll have the latest weather forecast, so you'll be prepared for your day. We'll also check in with our columnists for what's up in food, film, tech, sports, and so much more.
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6: Well, good evening to you. 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So let's dive right in with Kevin Dean, his quartet, and their bit

0: The weather forecast for London tonight, you can expect clear conditions with a low of 14 degrees. Sunday, we'll see a mix of sun and clouds with light winds in the morning. The high is 29 degrees. And for Kitchener-Waterloo tonight, clear conditions are also expected, but some fog could develop overnight. The low is 13 degrees. Sunday, we'll see sunny conditions with a light wind late into the morning. The high, 27 degrees with a humidex of 31.
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2: Salut et bienvenue à C'est formidable. Je m'appelle Florence K et je suis très heureuse d'être en votre compagnie pour la prochaine heure. This is your Francophone Hour of the Week on CBC Music and CBC Radio. Today, we celebrate the little things that make life brighter. The smell of coffee, the excitement of a pool party, and the sunshine sounds of reggae music. We'll also dive into songs that open up conversations about women's health. And if you're looking for the perfect wedding song en français, we might just have one for you. But first, let's escape for a few minutes and travel all the way to the beautiful islands of Fiji with Valérie Carpentier.

0: That is the latest national and international news from World Report. I'm Jennifer Yoon. This is CBC News.
1: The weather forecast for London, a mix of sun and cloud with a chance of showers today. High of 29 degrees, feeling like 36. A ridge of high pressure starts to set in by tomorrow with a high of 30 degrees. The temperature only goes up from there. Tuesday through Thursday, expecting a blue sky with a high of 34 without the humidity. And for Kitchener-Waterloo, sun for the next couple of days. Today and tomorrow, a high of 29 degrees, 32 degrees on Tuesday. And then by Wednesday, we're ramping up the temperature up to 34 degrees.
2: Good morning. On this 28th of June, I'm Pia Chattopadhyay, and this is the Sunday Magazine. The Canada-US-Mexico joint review is just days away, and our Sunday politics panel is here to set up the stakes for CUSMA. That's first up. And then, summer's here, so are the wasps. But step away from the swatter. A zoologist will make her case for learning to love the animals so many of us loathe. In hour two, your waist is his work. You'll meet the self-described G-man who's lifting the lid on our ties to trash and what our garbage really says about us. And later on, her journalist son was killed by ISIS, and years later, she decided to meet one of the men involved. Diane Foley will share what that taught her about the value of dialogue across unthinkable divides. It all starts right now on the Sunday Magazine.

Boy Wanda, play us up to the CBC News. When we return, a reconsideration of the stuff you throw away from a guy whose job it is to pick it up. Montreal garbage collector Simone Pareil-Poupard reflects on what our relationship with waste reveals about us. I'm Pia Chattopadhyay. The Sunday Magazine's back in 6 minutes.

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